They both were streets of shame. Both dirty, both mean. Yes, and the dream was just the same. And I dreamed your dream for you, and now your dream is real.

Might you made. Other things just make you swear and curse. When you're chewing on life's gristle, that grumble, give a whistle.

press my nose up to the glass around your heart. I should have known I was weaker from the start.